0: Frame you.
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0: you. Mr. Frame you.
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0: Epa. 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Kili. Bek. Dukudukukung. Balakakak. 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Kri. 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Buli. 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

0: 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Nash Jacqueline, Lord and Billy Lyon, they was gambling day one day.
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1: Oh yeah, I'm here to get the record straight, baby. All these goddamn second line groups spending all that money on these expensive clothes, but when a band come around, you want to shortchange them. And guess what? You're out there bootlegging, getting old funny CDs with second line music. That ain't the real deal. You're spending all this money paying for police escort, but when a band show up, they got a problem with their money. You're wrong. These people out here for you, baby, giving you what you're working for. So show your appreciation and let them know that you need them, baby.

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Allah, me, she, way, oh, bounty, Rooney, mo.

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Yes, them equal rights.

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1: In February, you planted seeds. By April, you had females. Some folks you know grow lots of weed, so you ask them for details. 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By fall, your plants were so damn tall that now it begs the question.

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We need more of these summer vibes. You keeping the summer up, trust me. 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

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That feeling that's been gone for way too long. Remember when the music felt so good? I don't know what we went wrong. Maybe we need to stop.